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0: Oasis. That's Wonderwall. I'm Mike Walsh. So every World Cup has a new animal oracle. People need to know how to bet their money. So they bet it based on octopi, cats, camels, elephants, even armadillos have been recruited to predict match winners. For the 2026 World Cup, the most talked about animal oracle is Shock the Hawk, a fine feathered fortune teller friend making bold predictions from the skies. And somehow, millions of fans take these predictions more seriously than actual analysts. And when he's wrong, he's shock and awe. Now that's funny. He's the decider. This Father's Day at Lowe's, get two free select DeWalt power tools when you buy a select 5-amp hour battery kit, valid through 6/24 while supplies last. 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
14: I'm Dan Weichel with weather on WKRV, brought to you by Weber's Jewelry and Zootopolis. Tonight, a slight chance for showers and thunderstorms, partly cloudy, low 55. And a slight chance for showers and thunderstorms in the morning tomorrow, mostly sunny, high 87. She'll say yes when you surprise her with a gorgeous ring from Weber's Jewelry. When your heart is sure, be sure to visit Weber's Jewelry on Main Street in Zootopolis.

0: Daryl Hall, John Oates, you've lost that loving feeling. I'm Mike Walsh. The Cleveland Cavaliers auctioned off chairs that celebrities sat in during the NBA playoffs. Kylie Jenner, Timothy Chalamet, Travis Kelce came running up to Tay-Tay and said, "Hey, I got $5,000 for my seat." She said, "You're adorable." $7,000 for Taylor Swift's seat.
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13: 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We'll have Owen Goodman from 6 to 8. Friday from 11:30 to 1 will be Kristen and Murphy from the Flints. 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

0: Rod Stewart, stay with me. I'm Mike Walsh, and okay, here's something most Americans pew-pew would not dream of doing. So when they leave the stadium, there's beer cups and popcorn buckets and trash just piled up. When Japan is playing an international event, so not even in their own stadium, when Japanese fans travel to watch their team play, they will not leave that stadium until they've picked up all the trash in their area. Please, can we learn something?
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1: I'm Dan Weichel with weather on WKRB, brought to you by Weber's Jewelry and Zootopolis. Tonight, a slight chance for showers and thunderstorms, partly cloudy, low 55. And a slight chance for showers and thunderstorms in the morning tomorrow, mostly sunny, high 87. She'll say yes when you surprise her with a gorgeous ring from Weber's Jewelry. When your heart is sure, be sure to visit Weber's Jewelry on Main Street in Zootopolis.

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0: the romantics talking in your sleep. Speaking of romantic, as we're in one of the most, you know, popular marriage months of the entire year, June, think about the next time you're at a wedding and the groomsmen. This tradition originates from the practice known as bride capture. Have to capture her heart. He had to capture her literally. A groom would ask his closest male friends to help him physically abduct a woman from her family. If the parents were refusing to give permission for the marriage, the groomsmen were also tasked with protecting the groom from angry members, family members of the bride. And now they're just there to embarrass the groom with their toast and hit on the maid of honor.
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12: I'm Dan Weichel with weather on WKRV, brought to you by Weber's Jewelry and Zootopolis. Tonight, a slight chance for showers and thunderstorms, partly cloudy, low 55. And a slight chance for showers and thunderstorms in the morning tomorrow, mostly sunny, high 87. She'll say yes when you surprise her with a gorgeous ring from Weber's Jewelry. When your heart is sure, be sure to visit Weber's Jewelry on Main Street in Zootopolis.
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0: 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So it became their highest charting single and their only top 10 hit in the U.S. You know, inspiration is where you find it. 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

0: Depeche Mode, enjoy the silence. 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And fathers who say they are real men. My dad was a logger. Make better fathers. 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Now, don't forget the half double crochet slip knot stitch on that macrame. 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
3: 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It's a grand levee on the grounds of the Vandalia State House. On Friday will be the ham and bean dinner from 5 to 7 p.m. Saturday activities will go on from 10 a.m. to 4 p.m., including an Abraham Lincoln presenter, tours of the Vandalia State House, 1800s period craft demonstrations, folk and dulcimer music, wood carving and judging, and much, much more. For schedule updates, check out the Vandalia State House Facebook page. It's a grand levee this Friday and Saturday on the grounds of the Vandalia State House. 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And money spent at independent businesses often circulates 6 to 15 times within the local economy. 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
1: I'm Dan Weichel with weather on WKRB, brought to you by Weber's Jewelry and Zootopolis. Tonight, a slight chance for showers and thunderstorms, partly cloudy, low 55. And a slight chance for showers and thunderstorms in the morning tomorrow, mostly sunny, high 87. She'll say yes when you surprise her with a gorgeous ring from Weber's Jewelry. When your heart is sure, be sure to visit Weber's Jewelry on Main Street in Zootopolis.

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Emotional Rescue. That's the Rolling Stones. I'm Mike Walsh with the most, successful B-side ever. Rod Stewart, Maggie Mae.

0: Survivor Eye of the Tiger. I'm Mike Walsh. 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
8: I'm Dan Weichel with weather on WKRV, brought to you by Weber's Jewelry and Zootopolis. Tonight, a slight chance for showers and thunderstorms, partly cloudy, low 55, and a slight chance for showers and thunderstorms in the morning tomorrow, mostly sunny, high 87. She'll say yes when you surprise her with a gorgeous ring from Weber's Jewelry. When your heart is sure, be sure to visit Weber's Jewelry on Main Street in Zootopolis.
9: Take a step back in time this weekend. 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It's a grand levee this Friday and Saturday on the grounds of the Vandalia State House. 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
8: This is severe weather season. Severe thunderstorms and tornadoes can develop rapidly. And WKRV and WPMB will keep you informed when severe weather is a possibility. 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

0: a band so nice, they named it twice. Duran Duran, Ordinary World. I'm Mike Walsh. And I don't really care about politics, but let me ask you, are you liberal or conservative? I'm Mike Walsh with a knowledge dump. Either way, whichever one you are, you can blame the rents. Parenting style influences whether you grew up to be a conservative or a liberal. Science found that being a disciplinarian leads children leaning more conservatively in the future. Being a nurturing mom or dad leads to children growing up more liberal.
1: Then there's the compassionate conservative. Read my lips. Make your bed. Okay, Daddy.
0: Sorry. 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
1: I'm Dan Weichel with weather on WKRB, brought to you by Weber's Jewelry and Zootopolis. Tonight, a slight chance for showers and thunderstorms, partly cloudy, low 55. And a slight chance for showers and thunderstorms in the morning tomorrow, mostly sunny, high 87. She'll say yes when you surprise her with a gorgeous ring from Weber's Jewelry. When your heart is sure, be sure to visit Weber's Jewelry on Main Street in Zootopolis.

0: 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Taylor Swift could buy a large town by now, and her Toy Story 5 song, I Knew It, I Knew You, debuted at number one on the Hot 100. Who saw that coming?
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11: I'm Dan Weichel with weather on WKRV, brought to you by Weber's Jewelry and Zootopolis. Tonight, a slight chance for showers and thunderstorms, partly cloudy, low 55. And a slight chance for showers and thunderstorms in the morning tomorrow, mostly sunny, high 87. 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
12: Take a step back in time this weekend. 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For schedule updates, check out the Vandalia State House Facebook page. It's a grand levee this Friday and Saturday on the grounds of the Vandalia W State House.
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12: 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We'll have Owen Goodman from 6 to 8. Friday from 11:30 to 1 will be Kristen and Murphy from the Flints. Friday from 6 to 9 will be Hookie. 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

0: Electric Light Orchestra Living Thang. I'm Mike Walsh. Father's Day, of course, is Sunday. I've got a knowledge dump. It's all the Whitney's been around for a while. The first documented event to specifically honor fathers held at a West Virginia church in 1908. Honoring fathers or fathers? You're going to need to put a little more cash. Cough up a little more for the coffers, me boy.
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1: I'm Dan Weichel with weather on WKRB, brought to you by Weber's Jewelry and Zootopolis. Tonight, a slight chance for showers and thunderstorms, partly cloudy, low 55. And a slight chance for showers and thunderstorms in the morning tomorrow, mostly sunny, high 87. She'll say yes when you surprise her with a gorgeous ring from Weber's Jewelry. When your heart is sure, be sure to visit Weber's Jewelry on Main Street in Zootopolis.

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0: Keep the Faith. That's Bon Jovi. I'm Mike Walsh as we're heading headlong into heat season, and also high temperatures and high power bills. Yay! So if you need to keep cool and keep the energy bill down, I'm Mike Walsh with a knowledge dump. Grab a tub of ice and place it in front of a fan. The temperature will cool down as the air passes over the ice. Except for the cost of running the fan. My old man would have made us just flap our wings, flap our arms like wings over the bucket of ice. That's refreshing.
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13: I'm Dan Weichel with weather on WKRV, brought to you by Weber's Jewelry and Zootopolis. Tonight, a slight chance for showers and thunderstorms, partly cloudy, low 55. And a slight chance for showers and thunderstorms in the morning tomorrow, mostly sunny, high 87. She'll say yes when you surprise her with a gorgeous ring from Weber's Jewelry. When your heart is sure, be sure to visit Weber's Jewelry on Main Street in Zootopolis.

0: Just another day in paradise. That's Phil Collins. I'm Mike Walsh. On July 4th, America's Pew Pew time capsule will be buried. It will not be open again for another 250 years. They haven't finalized the list yet, but so far it'll have an iPhone 17, Native American artwork, and a Coca-Cola bottle. There better be a Harley Davidson in there somewhere.
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0: It keeps you running. That's the Doobie Brothers. I'm Mike Walsh. Of course, Father's Day is Sunday, so I want you to do this. Picture a father holding a crying baby. What do you think he'll do? Hand the kid right back to the mom? No. Fathers are not quitters. When the baby is crying uncontrollably, survey says 7 in 10 continue to hold that baby. 50% of the guys say the wives grab the kid back even if they want to keep them. Well, he's probably the reason for the crying in the first place. I don't really have your nose. It's just my thumb. See? Stop crying!
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1: I'm Dan Weichel. Here's weather on WKRB, brought to you by Ricky R. Cox Land Surveying. Overnight, a slight chance for showers and thunderstorms, partly cloudy, low 55. Then for your Wednesday, a slight chance for showers and thunderstorms in the morning, mostly sunny and breezy, high 87. 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

Hey, hey, I'm Harley, and is it possible that the voice you hear on some of those Bon Jovi songs isn't John Bon Jovi? Got that coming up after Electric Light Orchestra.

0: Bon Jovi, wanted dead or alive. Well, Twisted Sister frontman Dee Snider did a Q&A on social media recently where he revealed that Wanted Dead or Alive was the one song he wished he had written. And then he went on to reveal something that would be pretty shocking if true. He said on a lot of those classic Bon Jovi songs, the high notes were not sung by John Bon Jovi, but by guitarist Richie Sambora. So far, John Bon Jovi's had no response.
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7: I'm Dan Weichel. Here's weather on WKRV, brought to you by Ricky R. Cox Land Surveying. Overnight, a slight chance for showers and thunderstorms, partly cloudy, low 55. Then for your Wednesday, a slight chance for showers and thunderstorms in the morning, mostly sunny and breezy, high 87. 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
0: Coming up, the hit song from a flopped movie. And I've got The Who after Tears for Fears.

0: John Cafferty and the Beaver Brown Band on the Dark Side from the movie Eddie and the Cruisers. Remember that one? Yeah, probably not. The film was kind of a flop. And actually, when the movie was in theaters, that song did not do much on the Billboard charts. But thanks to the magic of VHS, Eddie and the Cruisers developed a bit of a cult following, and that helped propel that John Cafferty song into hit status.
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2: The U.S. Treasury quietly released its official financial report for 2025. It appears by its own numbers, the U.S. government seems insolvent. It's reported that the Treasury shows about $6 trillion in assets and over $47 trillion in liabilities. Add it all up, and it looks like the U.S. owes more than $130 trillion it doesn't have. 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

0: Spin Doctors and Two Princes, I'm Harley, and next time you watch Japan play in the World Cup, watch closely what happens after the match. You see, it's tradition in Japan that the fans all clean up after themselves, which is something you don't see very often here in America at a stadium. So I don't know how far Japan is going to get in the World Cup, but I do know this, the stadium cleaning crews are rooting for them.
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1: I'm Dan Michael. Here's weather on WKRV, brought to you by Ricky R. Cox Land Surveying. Overnight, a slight chance for showers and thunderstorms, partly cloudy, low 55. Then for your Wednesday, a slight chance for showers and thunderstorms in the morning, mostly sunny and breezy, high 87. 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

0: Van Halen and Love walks in. I'm Harley, and if you're looking for a last-minute Father's Day gift for your dad, how about a plastic surgery gift certificate? Yeah, plastic surgery is increasing in popularity, especially among middle-aged men who are getting nose jobs, eyelid surgery, liposuction, breast reduction, and hair transplants. Yeah, I mean, maybe get your dad plastic surgery for Father's Day, but don't you dare think about getting it for Mom.
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6: I'm Dale Michael. Here's weather on WKRB, brought to you by Ricky R. Cox Land Surveying. Overnight, a slight chance for showers and thunderstorms, partly cloudy, low 55. Then for your Wednesday, a slight chance for showers and thunderstorms in the morning, mostly sunny and breezy, high 87. Ricky R. Cox Land Surveying handles all types of surveys. 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
6: This is severe weather season. Severe thunderstorms and tornadoes can develop rapidly. At WKRV and WPMB, we'll keep you informed when severe weather is a possibility. 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We'll bring you the latest forecasts from the National Weather Service and current radar reports. 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
0: Is the 2027 Poison reunion happening or not? Some more news on that and Meat Loaf coming up after the outfield.

0: Poison, Talk Dirty to Me. Well, Poison was supposed to have gone on a tour here in 2026, but then they ended up not doing it. Bret Michaels did another solo tour. But is it happening in 2027? Well, according to guitarist Ricky Rocket, there is now an official offer on the table, just waiting on everybody to sign off on it. Bret, Bueller.
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0: Journey, loving, touching, squeezing. And when will the musical journey be over for good for Neil Sean, Jonathan Cain, and the crew? Well, right now, their final scheduled concert is a hometown show in San Francisco, November 28th. And there's nothing more on the books. Yeah, this year could really be the end.
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1: I'm Dale Weichel. Here's weather on WKRB, brought to you by Ricky R. Cox Land Surveying. Overnight, a slight chance for showers and thunderstorms, partly cloudy, low 55. Then for your Wednesday, a slight chance for showers and thunderstorms in the morning, mostly sunny and breezy, high 87. 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

Cause I gotta have faith. Ooh, I gotta have faith. Cause I gotta have faith. A household tip for keeping cool on a budget. And I've got Sheryl Crow coming up after Joe Walsh.

0: Sheryl Crow, All I Want to Do. Well, if you want to cool down your room by a degree or two, well, get a tub of water, put it in the freezer. And then once it's all frozen, you can take it out, put that tub of ice in front of a fan, turn it on, and it will actually work to cool the room down, not a lot, but by a degree or two. Just make sure you have a towel laying under it. Trust me on that one.
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9: I'm Dan Weichel. Here's weather on WKRV, brought to you by Ricky R. Cox Land Surveying. Overnight, a slight chance for showers and thunderstorms, partly cloudy, low 55. Then for your Wednesday, a slight chance for showers and thunderstorms in the morning, mostly sunny and breezy, high 87. 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

0: New Order, Blue Monday. You know, a lot of people have been talking about Phil Collins getting into the Rock and Roll Hall of Fame this year, but there has not been a lot of talk about New Order, who are also part of the Rock and Roll Hall of Fame class of 2026. Unfortunately, well, the members of New Order not necessarily getting along. Bassist and co-founder Peter Hook says he hasn't spoken to his former bandmates in 15 years, and he doesn't plan to start now.
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0: Boz Scaggs, Lido Shuffle from the album Silk Degrees that came out 50 years ago. Now, Boz Scaggs' backing band on that album, well, they went on to form Toto.
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1: I'm Dale Michael. Here's weather on WKRB, brought to you by Ricky R. Cox Land Surveying. Overnight, a slight chance for showers and thunderstorms, partly cloudy, low 55. Then for your Wednesday, a slight chance for showers and thunderstorms in the morning, mostly sunny and breezy, high 87. 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

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Gotta admit, we're not all that great at it. And I've got Van Halen coming up after Simple Minds.

0: Van Halen, and right now, I'm Harley. When it comes to holding your baby, well, it's not unusual for babies to cry when dad is holding them as opposed to mom. What do dads do in that situation? 7 out of 10 dads say that they are more than happy to continue to hold the baby as it cries in your arms. However, half of men say that they usually end up handing the baby over to mom. I am not a grandpa quite yet, but I can guarantee you when I become one, I'll be that grandpa who hands the baby over.
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2: 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It appears by its own numbers, the U.S. government seems insolvent. It's reported that the Treasury shows about $6 trillion in assets and over $47 trillion in liabilities. Add it all up, and it looks like the U.S. owes more than $130 trillion it doesn't have. 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
2: I'm Dan Weichel. Here's weather on WKRV, brought to you by Ricky R. Cox Land Survey. Overnight, a slight chance for showers and thunderstorms, partly cloudy, low 55. Then for your Wednesday, a slight chance for showers and thunderstorms in the morning, mostly sunny and breezy, high 87. 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

0: Bob Seger, Like a Rock. Now, this year marks the 40th anniversary of the album Like a Rock, and Bob Seger, who's been fairly quiet in his retirement years, just put out a new digitally remastered music video for the song American Storm from that album, which is up on his YouTube channel.
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0: 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You know, a lot of songs hit number one on the Billboard charts and flame out. 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
1: I'm Dan Weichel. Here's weather on WKRB, brought to you by Ricky R. Cox Land Surveying. Overnight, a slight chance for showers and thunderstorms, partly cloudy, low 55. Then for your Wednesday, a slight chance for showers and thunderstorms in the morning, mostly sunny and breezy, high 87. 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

0: Okay, we admit it. There are a few things more important than listening to great music. Like, sleeping. But we promise, we'll be here when you wake up.
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And I've got Jake Giles fan on the way after Thin Lizzy.

0: Jay Giles Band and Centerfold. Well, I'm sure you've heard many times over all of the studies where they say that a light amount of drinking is good for you. And while you may get certain health benefits from having a glass of wine a day, experts say that the drawbacks of alcohol consumption way outshine the benefits. They say that you should cap your daily alcohol intake at one drink per day. Yeah, okay.
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9: I'm Dan Weichel. Here's weather on WKRB, brought to you by Ricky R. Cox Land Surveying. Overnight, a slight chance for showers and thunderstorms, partly cloudy, low 55. Then for your Wednesday, a slight chance for showers and thunderstorms in the morning, mostly sunny and breezy, high 87. 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

a health update on John Mellencamp's daughter and her cancer battle. I've got Santana coming up after Huey Lewis in the news.

0: John Mellencamp, Lonely All Night, and we've got some really good health news about John Mellencamp's daughter, Teddy, who's been battling stage 4 cancer. She said she recently got a new report from her doctor that her cancer is currently in remission. We are so happy to hear that.
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0: Tom Cochran, Life is a Highway. Well, sometimes life goes like this. You put out a song, and then there's a cover version of it that ends up being more popular than the original. Well, that almost happened to Tom Cochran when Rascal Flatts put out their version of Life is a Highway in 2006 for the Cars soundtrack. Rascal Flatts topped out at number 7 on the Billboard charts, right behind Cochran's original, which topped out at 6.
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0: That is April Wine. So the FIFA World Cup trophy is made of 18 karat gold. It's got a solid base, valued at approximately $20 million. 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But the overall estimated value of the trophy is about $20 million, making it the most valuable trophy in all of professional sports.
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8: I'm Dan Weichel. Here's weather on WKRV, brought to you by Ricky R. Cox Land Surveying. Overnight, a slight chance for showers and thunderstorms, partly cloudy, low 55. Then for your Wednesday, a slight chance for showers and thunderstorms in the morning, mostly sunny and breezy, high 87. 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
0: Hey, it's Marty. Thank you so much for having us on. Appreciate you being here today.

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2: 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This is the RFD Livestock Report. An update from the farm with Jenna Siegel-Mateer in Piatt County. We talk about her life, her farm, and family. Also, she tells us that she's had a great career in the livestock industry. Today, specifically working with swine producers as an ag lender. And she and her husband, Chance, grateful to be a part of the livestock industry.
3: He and I both judged at Lincoln Lane Community College on the livestock judging team at different times. Just had lots of mutual connections and were able to meet at the 2020 Illinois Beef Expo right before the world shut down. That was the Lord's timing, I'm sure. But yes, they've definitely brought us together. And as we're sitting here having this interview, I'm looking out on our cows on green pasture on a beautiful June day now. So certainly a passion of both of ours.
2: As you focus on your family farm there and the cattle there, how are things doing, there as far as, you know, having the cattle on the farm?
3: Well, my husband Chance and I live here in the Mint, Illinois, in Piatt County, and are just so fortunate, honestly, to have the place that we do and the cattle that we do. We just wrapped up breeding season and got bulls turned out this week to clean up anything that might cycle back. So we're just in such a sweet spot, I feel like, of having cows. This is the fun part of the year where cows and calves are on green grass. Everybody's healthy, and we're really starting to watch cattle develop, see, you know, who's going to be the next donor cow, who could be the next herd bull, and potentially starting to think about sale prospects for this fall. So we're just honestly having a blast, and our daughter loves being out with the cows as well. So we just feel really fortunate to be in this position.
2: I have to take a side note because I am a fan of your social media posts, and I think it was just last week, because, you know, we have been talking a lot about ticks, you know, not just for livestock, anybody outside. And I saw your comment about, you know, kind of getting paranoid. The pasture and grass is where you guys spend a lot of time.
3: Yeah, absolutely. I will say I feel very fortunate. I have only seen one tick on our property this fall, and it was on the dog. I have some level of paranoia. My family and where I grew up is actually in Central Ohio, and they've just seen a massive increase in ticks this year. So I guess from the people side, we've been fortunate here, the three of us, but being preventative with the cattle, whether it's Poron and just continuing to do everything topically we can to keep them protected, and then just keeping them in, making sure pasture gets clipped as we move them. My husband's excellent at all of that. So I feel like we've done well so far here on our place, but still something we're all keeping an eye on for sure.
2: Yeah, it'll be an interesting summer for sure. The other thing I love about your post is you're a busy, busy woman. You have your full-time job, you have your daughter, your family farm, and all that you do, but you take time to be in the moment. So many times I'll see you take a picture of whatever, you know, the garden or anything. You definitely take advantage of where you are each day.
3: Oh, well, I really appreciate that. I think, for us and for me personally, I think a lot of that just comes from being where we are, being in rural America, having the opportunity to be outside and hear the birds sing and the breeze and the wind, which I know might sound a little silly, but that's something that just brings me so much peace, especially you mentioned being in the garden. Last year, our daughter was born in March. So this year, being able to really spend time in the garden with her, with Chance, or by myself even, small things like that, I think, really help to ground all of us.
2: Jenna Siegel-Mateer, more with Jenna tomorrow as she gives us an update on a book that she released a couple of years ago, Moments Together. This program brought to you by the Illinois Livestock Development Group.
4: 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I'm Delois Yonke.
5: I'm Rita Frazier. Are we the luckiest people to get to talk to, you know, people we like every day?
4: Yeah.
5: Pretty much every day.
4: Yeah, there really is a lot of benefit to that.
5: I had
4: Matt Montgomery on earlier in the week, who else, guys you just want to talk to.
5: Yeah, absolutely, and we hope to get Matt on a podcast coming up soon.
4: That'd be fun.
5: As well. But yes, Matt is a great example. He likes to live by the golden rule of agriculture. The guys that I'm going to mention, two of my all-time favorite guys in ag, Kyle Brazzi in Madison County, Chris Reynolds in Montgomery, talking about two different topics, but we'll get a wheat update on the wheat harvest, and we'll talk a little bit about cover crops, maybe not all today, but we'll get to Chris's comments with the American Farmland Trust. But
4: you talked to both of them in the same day?
5: Within the same hour.
4: Wow.
5: I know.
4: That's pretty solid. That's a good week, let alone do it in an hour.
5: Absolutely. Back to Matt. What did he say about fungicides?
4: Well, we definitely talked about that, and also the intrigue of you had some people planted early, and then they had like 5 weeks where they couldn't plant, and so then they planted again, then maybe they replanted, where you might really have three different corn crops.
5: Yeah,
4: nearby at the same time, so you have to make sure you're taking care of all those things that are all in different stages.
5: Remember, his favorite word is prophylactically.
4: But with last week's heat and humidity and more rain today, I would imagine, it would be needful. All right, stay with us, RFD Illinois.
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6: 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Really enjoy opening it up in the morning and checking the weather. We plan our day on the weather, and also I enjoy the markets. I like to see what's going on, 6:30 in the morning. Very easy. I gotta admit, I'm a guy that's not too techie. I can get in there and find what I'm looking for very easy, which is great.
2: 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Back on RFD Illinois, I'm Rita Frazier. Wheat harvest coming along in southern Illinois and getting up into Madison County for wheat. The rain did delay things a bit. We talked to Kyle Brazzi there near Hamel, and the rain has been a challenge this spring.
7: We've had just prolonged wet periods. I feel like there's small windows where we can get a little work done, and then we're rained out for a week. So a lot of challenges down here this spring.
5: We wanted to stay close to you during the wheat harvest, which you said in some parts of your area actually did get started the last couple of days.
7: Been running, I guess, kind of started on Friday a little bit, and to the south, some really incredible numbers down there where they just had a little bit drier period. But right here in Madison County, the yields are good. I don't want to sound like they're way off or anything, but they're not what they were a year ago. The prolonged wet period, lots of cloudy days during grain fill, it's going to take some of the top end out of our wheat this year. Still good quality. I'm pleased with all of that for what little bit's harvested, judging off of what I see around us.
5: Where do you take your wheat?
7: Well, we go to a couple of different places. So actually, a good portion of what we grow here on our own farm goes to Pioneer for seed production. Other than that, we would go to several of the mills in the area with our commercial stuff, but also go to Bunge and Cargill, depending on where we're at and what kind of bids we have on those days.
5: Yeah, you do keep a close watch on the pencil, and I know it's been hard across the board, not just wheat, but, of course, soybeans and corn. But how is wheat treating you economically?
7: Rita, I'm still a wheat person at the end of the day. When I look at this, and especially on a year like this, if we get harvested a little bit early, have good double crop bean yields, wheat competes very well with corn, especially on our marginal acres.
5: Just an update, too, because the last time we talked about wheat, we were really excited because the wheat checkoff did pass in the state, and we're hoping, you know, back to the way that Mother Nature treats Illinois, and, you know, our wet springs really could use some boost in research and technology. So how are you feeling about that and the opportunity maybe that's coming in the future?
7: You know, Rita, I feel like we've worked on that for 10 years. And I know a lot of guys even more than that to get a wheat checkoff where we could kind of help bolster our industry a little bit. And I'm super proud of the work that team did to get it done. And I'm excited about, you know, what it brings to us in the future as far as varieties. I know hybrid wheat's just right around the corner. That's an exciting piece for us as an industry. And then looking at what other markets and what else we can do with it, and especially just focusing on growing a quality crop, something that we can use everywhere.
2: Kyle Brazzi in Madison County. Up the road to Montgomery County, Chris Reynolds is the Midwest Regional Director with the American Farmland Trust. We talked about the dust early and the rain late, but we also talked with Chris about valuable programs they're working on in that area through AFT, like the Batch and Grow program.
8: Yeah, Batch and Grow is part of our farmer-led advances in soil health project, and we were on our second year of that program. We really wanted to empower farmer leaders within certain geographies to try to address their resource concerns and try to have a bigger voice in how to address those resource concerns and what practices were needed, and also a way to prioritize some of those things. So when we started this project with Sand County Foundation, we were looking for watershed groups or groups that were established or needed some help getting established. And at the same time, the Hillsborough Lakes watershed, the city of Hillsborough developed a watershed plan and had invested money in developing that plan and wanted to work with the farmers in the watershed. So it was a really good fit. There was some farmer leaders already emerging and that group starting to emerge. And so the farmer-led advances in soil health and batch and grow program was able to, help them by bringing in some financial resources for cover crops, to get cover crops planted. So last year in that particular watershed, they planted around 2,000 acres of cover crops, four different mixes and species. And they did all of that with drone seeding, and really great response from the farmers involved in that program.
2: Chris Reynolds in Montgomery County, American Farmland Trust. More with Chris later this week on the RFD Today program. 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
10: 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Someone has to grow demand for it, too. 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
4: Welcome back to RFD Illinois. I'm Delos Yonke. Talked about it yesterday. Certainly need to talk about it again today. The possibilities of severe weather. Different locations within the National Weather Service offices suggested a moderate risk of severe storms today. Risk for strong tornadoes, damaging winds, and large hail. And considerations for flash flooding if a lot of rain comes in a pretty short period of time. Our Jim Taylor yesterday visited with John Baranek, DTN's ag meteorologist.
11: The Storm Prediction Center was basically on it since since Sunday, and upgraded that to a moderate risk. So we saw one of those last week. Looks like we've got another one here this week. We only get about a handful of those, but usually when we get them, it's because there's a pretty good chance that we're going to get some rocking weather here across the state. So, I mean, it's all coming from a system moving through. It may be a little bit complicated by some morning showers, but things that pop up in the afternoon look like they're going to have all kinds of ability to become very strong and severe. It's mostly the northern, say, two-thirds of the state that have the highest risk of severe weather, and everything, absolutely everything's on the table. So tornadoes, wind, hail, some of those wind gusts, again, could be hurricane force wind gusts like we saw last week. We could see some of those tornadoes being the really strong long track tornadoes. The hail could be massive as well. So, I mean, basically everything's on the table, and it looks like it's going to be a pretty nasty event. Most of the activity of the really dangerous stuff happens in the, say, early to mid-afternoon through the early evening. But as the front of the system kind of sags south Wednesday night into Thursday morning, we could see the southern third of the state get in on a little bit of something, maybe a little bit of leftover wind or hail. So, it's going to be quite the event across most of the state.
4: BTN Ag Meteorologist John Baranek visiting yesterday with our Jim Taylor. Freeze Notice Meteorologist Paul Otto has a couple of different updates during the course of the day here on the network. Certainly also stay tuned for more local updates. Purdue University says the first tar spot detection in Indiana has taken place for this year. Now, the good part of that is that it's clear on the other side of the state. It was found in Randolph County, which literally borders Ohio. They say every season is different. Scout early and scout often, and there's a lot more to scout for than just tar spot. Matt Montgomery is a Bex Hybrids agronomist.
12: You know, one of the stories that I've kind of shared with you, I think, in the past, Loss, and I've shared with other people, is that over the course of my career, the common foliar disease story has kind of changed. You know, at the beginning of my career, it was just gray leaf spot. Now, it's not that uncommon for us to see gray, to see northern corn leaf blight, to see tar, to see southern rust. And so I think what you try to do is you shoot for the driver, the driver disease, almost like we shoot for driver weeds when it comes to weed management. And I think for most people that are listening to you, that driver disease is still gray leaf spot. That is the one that we shoot for. And that means very much that like an R1 tassel time application is probably our best investment at this point. Now, again, we can have some other diseases come in and change, but if we're playing the odds, more often than not, it seems to be gray that still dominates. And the timing on that is very much that R1 application that seems to work out really well for that disease. And we see that in data when we analyze our data over the past 20 years.
4: Tar spot got such headlines.
12: Yes.
4: It's already been a few years ago. But you were saying, hey, you know, what's the main driver? You did not say tar spot.
12: Yeah, and that doesn't mean that tar spot right. is not a significant disease. And,
4: right.
12: and it doesn't mean that in some cases we don't have to tweak our management because one of those other players comes on the scene. And it's still going to be important to go out and look around. It's going to be important to watch, IPM pipe that the universities work on together to track disease development. It can be another important tool that signals us about whether or not it will be a one-off year where it is tar or where it is southern that dominates. But again, I'm saying more often than not, if you have to take a guess, the driver from year to year still seems to be gray leaf spot. But use those tools to figure out whether or not you need to tweak the program slightly.
4: Matt Montgomery, Bex Hybrids. Scout, and more scouting in a year like this. We have an article on our website, farmweeknow.com, from Pam Smith, BTN Crops Technology Editor. Rootless corn cases cropping up in some Midwestern states, and that includes Illinois. She talks to Dr. Fred Belo and Dr. Connor Sibyl, amongst others, about what that is and what one might be able to do about it. Another thing we've been monitoring would be New World screw worm. The number of cases is now at 12. There were three on the 11th. There was another one on the 12th. There, at least as of late yesterday, have not been any since the 12th. And that is an inactive case in sheep. There's a couple in New Mexico. The most are in Texas still, and they're spread out a little bit. They're not just in one county. USDA, according to a press release yesterday, announced funding for 40 breakthrough projects to bolster defenses against New World screwworm. Combined total of $105 million in grants promises to sharpen detection, accelerate control and eradication tools, and strengthen rapid response capabilities. USDA reviewed 226 applications that were requesting about $664 million in total funding. Projects were selected based on their innovative approaches, scientific gold standards, and their potential to make a significant impact on the prevention and response to New World screwworm. You can learn more about that and follow latest news about this and also what's being done to keep it as much as possible out of the U.S. at screwworm.gov as part of USDA's Animal and Plant Health Inspection Service. A reminder, food supply certainly is still safe. This is RFD, Illinois.
9: With the RFD Ag Market Summary for this Wednesday morning, I'm Jim Taylor. Corn steady, beans higher, and wheat finishing Tuesday higher. July corn closing 413 and three quarters, down 1 3/4. September corn down 1/4, 422.5. December corn 442.5, up 3/4. July beans finishing 1130, up 10 3/4. August beans up 11. 1134.5. November beans 1146.5, up 11 3/4. July wheat closing 596, up 6 1/4. September wheat up 3 3/4, 604.25. And December wheat 621 3/4, up a nickel. July bean meal 304.80, up 280. July bean oil on Tuesday 72.92, down $1.45. Current electronic overnight trading: July corn down a penny. September corn down 3/4, December corn 441 3/4, down 3/4. July beans in the overnight up 2.5, August beans up 2.5, November beans 1149 up 2.5, July wheat in the overnight up 2, September wheat up 2.25, December wheat 624 3/4, up 3. Outside markets this morning: August Brent crude oil under $80 at $79.17, up 21 cents. The August gold contract 43.43.80. Down 10.60 this morning. Livestock trade from Tuesday: August feeders 366.87, up 5.32. September feeder cattle 365.27, up 5.75. June live cattle 255.30, up 4.67. August live cattle 249.20, up 5.20. July lean hogs 94.80, down $1.77. August lean hogs down 72 cents, 95.05. Cash livestock, Fairview sale barn. Steers 264.50 the top this week. Illinois direct barrels and gilts trading steady on Tuesday 51-61. 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
13: This is the early morning weather report for Wednesday from meteorologist Paul Otto for listeners on the RFD Radio Network. I've had concerns with both today's weather picture and this coming Sunday's for a while now. And our level 1 through 4 threat out of 5 is here, with the highest threat level in central parts of the state. And just about every portion of the state is between a level 1 and level 4 threat for today. And it looks like areas between I-80 and I-70 will be experiencing the strongest of the activity, especially those areas along and east of the Illinois River in central portions of the state. As looks like the level 4 threat is there for a reason, because these storms, especially that second line, will be coming through during the prime heating of the day. Before then, I do expect one additional line on the front end that will also produce strong to severe thunderstorms, but not as great as the afternoon line. What we're looking for, especially for the afternoon line, is 70-plus mile-per-hour winds, 2-plus inch diameter hail, strong tornadoes, plus heavy flooding rains across anywhere that these storms come across, even far northern Illinois, as we're expecting storms there. Maybe a little lesser of a severe storm threat, but still heavy rains that could very well be in the 2 to 3 inch range, and that goes for most of the areas along into the north of Highway 70 all the way up to the Illinois-Wisconsin line. Behind this, once it does finally pass late tonight, looks like we have a reinforced shot of cooler air, as we'll have 10-plus degrees cooler than normal air to stabilize us through at least Saturday before Sunday's severe weather event comes. Therefore, look for glorious 50s and low 60s in the mornings and 70s and maybe up to 80 degrees as we get to the 21st, the first day of summer. This has been Freeze Notice meteorologist Paul Otto for the RFD Radio Network.
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5: 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He's in D.C., DeLoss. 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
4: Wow.
5: What an opportunity.
4: I was going to say, that would be 10 or 12 really good weeks. 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
5: The economics behind it.
4: Yeah.
5: 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Yes, I'll slide some of those in.
4: All right. And tip to Drew. Thanks for joining us. I'm Delos Yonke.
5: I'm Rita Frazier. Have a great day.
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0: Come out for Grand Levee. It'll be on Saturday from 10 a.m. to 4 p.m. on the grounds of the Vandalia State House.
1: WKRV, Dan Weichel at 6:02, 2 minutes past 6 o'clock. Here on Wednesday morning, curve weather, we got a wind advisory running this afternoon, starting at 1 p.m. till 8 o'clock this evening. We got a slight chance for showers and thunderstorms today. Partly sunny and windy, with a light southeast wind becoming south at 24 to 29 miles per hour this morning. Winds could gust as high as 46 miles per hour, so hang on to your hat, your hairdo, and your toupee. For tonight, showers and thunderstorms likely, mostly cloudy and breezy, low 67. And then tomorrow, a slight chance for afternoon showers, increasing clouds and cooler with a high 78. Right now, we are partly cloudy and 63 in Vandalia at WKRV.
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0: 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Charter's Patio in downtown Vandalia will have Owen Goodman tonight from 6 to 8 p.m. On Friday from 11:30 to 1 will be Kristen Ann Murphy from the Flints. Friday from 6 to 9 will be Hookie. Saturday will be Deja Voodoo from 7 to 10. That's at Charter's Patio. Grand Levee will be going on this weekend. Friday night will be the ham and bean dinner, 5 to 7 p.m. at the Vandalia State House. Saturday will be the Grand Levee going on from 10 a.m. to 4 p.m. You can get your truck all ready for the season. 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And that's a look at our community calendar on WKRV and WPMB.
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Mr. Breeze. Classic Hits 107.1 WKRB with Lynyrd Skynyrd. Call me the Breeze, and we'll have a breeze today. Watch your wind gauges as we're in a wind advisory. Watch out for the wind. It could come and get you. Local news coming up at 6:30. Right now, Bob Seger of the Silver Bullet Band on WKRB.

I woke last night to the sound of thunder. How far off, I sat and wondered. Started humming a song from 1962. Ain't it funny how the night moves, when you just don't seem to have as much to lose.

Classic Hits 107.1 WKRV Dan Michael on Wednesday morning, June the 17th. And we've got local news coming up at 6:30. Curb weather, wind advisory this afternoon. We got a slight chance for showers and thunderstorms. Partly sunny and windy with a high 87. Tonight, showers and storms likely. Low 67, a slight chance for afternoon showers tomorrow. Increasing clouds, high 78. Right now, 63 with head east on WKRV.

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Dan Michael on Wednesday morning. We've got local news coming up next right here.

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0: Good morning, I'm Isaac Isringhausen with New Center. It is 6:31 on this Wednesday morning, 63 degrees in downtown Vandalia. We'll have your full forecast coming up. A few arrests from yesterday and overnight in Fayette County. 51-year-old Simi Baldock of Pana was arrested on a failure to appear warrant. Baldock remains in the Fayette County Jail. 19-year-old Marissa Graham of Greenville was arrested on a pending charge, a violation of an order of protection. Graham was released from the Fayette County Jail. We will have a wild weather day, and that will lead into severe weather potentially this evening and tonight for the area. Our forecast for today calls for a chance of showers and storms during the day with a high of 87. Winds from the southwest will gust better than 45 miles per hour during the day today. Then showers and storms are likely for tonight with a low of 67. Winds from the west will gust better than 30 miles per hour. Meanwhile, another shot at severe weather is over the area for this evening and tonight. In their latest weather briefing, the National Weather Service in St. Louis says this afternoon into the overnight, the greatest threats for severe storms will be in west central Illinois during the afternoon and early evening, then moving into the south and southeast into our area. They add that all hazards are possible, with the greatest threats from severe storms being damaging straight line winds and a lower threat from large hail and strong tornado. As for the timeline, the northern part of Fayette County is in the 6 to 9 p.m. timeline, with the southern half of the county being in the 9 p.m. to midnight timeline, probably putting all of us in the time period around sunset as the strongest possibility for any severe storms. A good crowd was on hand Tuesday evening at Kaskaskia College Vandalia campus to get more information on geothermal energy coming to Vandalia. After presentation on geothermal energy, representatives from Supplied Energy answered questions from the crowd about geothermal energy. Kyle Smith with Supplied Energy said that he was very pleased with the crowd that was on hand.
1: We had a good representation from a lot of people in town. We're really happy with it, and a lot of really good questions, and we got a lot of people signed up that came today and are really excited about the future of the project.
0: And Smith acknowledged that while geothermal sounds new, it has actually been around for over 100 years.
1: Yeah, it's classic, you know, change, new, something new, and something that sounds like it's a new technology, and actually it's not at all, and it's used from early in the 1900s in different communities and different downtown areas, and Vandalia has been blessed to have an opportunity to where if we can get everybody in town to participate, we would then have a thermal energy network right here in town.
0: And Smith is still encouraging the public to consider going with geothermal.
1: Well, absolutely. So right now we're not asking for anybody to make a purchase, write any checks, nothing at all like that. We are looking for interest for everyone in town to be able to say, I'm interested in potentially putting this in if it was here available to me. So you can do that at VandaliaGeothermal.com, or you can actually contact us and we can have a conversation about it, and I'd welcome any questions. And so at that, we have a email address on the website as well. At VandaliaGeothermal.com.
0: If anyone would like to get more information or get signed up, they can visit www.VandaliaGeothermal.com. Illinois Governor J.B. Pritzker has signed a $55.9 billion state budget for the 2027 fiscal year, with millions of dollars included for non-governmental organizations. The government signed the budget legislation in Chicago on Tuesday. When asked by the Center Square about funding NGOs over other priorities, Pritzker said the organizations perform services on the better half of the government.
2: It's not like we're just willy-nilly providing money across the state. It's really with a focus on making sure that we're delivering on the things that really matter to the working families.
0: The revenue plan includes several tax and fee increases. State Representative Blaine Willauer said regular working folks would be footing the bill.
3: It's not going to be the lobbyists out on the rail. It's not going to be the insiders. It's not going to be the NGOs that get special payment from all this stuff.
0: The new spending plan takes place effect on July 1st. A state representative has filed new legislation aimed at keeping the Chicago Bears in Illinois, but Governor J.B. Pritzker says the Bears have to decide what they want first. State Representative Martin McLaughlin said House Bill 5797 is Arlington Heights specific and includes a negotiated property tax up front. McLaughlin said a third-party auditor would review taxing bodies and the Bears to prevent cost shifting.
4: They'll be called out on an annual basis, and that's where the protection is. There's an audit that'll be done each and every year. So it's a straight business deal.
0: When asked about McLaughlin's proposal on Tuesday, Governor J.B. Pritzker said the Bears need to express what they want in two bills that pass separately in the House and the Senate.
2: So just randomly putting a bill in that might be your idea or representative's idea, Representative McLaughlin's idea, doesn't necessarily solve the problem of addressing what the Bears may want.
0: Illinois House Speaker Chris Welch says he thinks the Bears want to be in Illinois. News Center time is 6:37. We'll have obituary information coming up.
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17: I'm Jeff Alley on the Cromwell Ag Radio Network. Booming production of corn and other crops is leading to gluts as the appetite for grain wanes amid slower global population growth and lower ethanol demand, a sweeping new study from S&P Global Energy says. Nearly a third of annual U.S. corn acres will likely vanish by 2050 if new opportunities are not pursued, specifically new biofuel markets for hard-to-electrify aviation and marine industries, according to the report released yesterday. It was commissioned by U.S. Farmers and Ranchers in Action, a nonprofit ag advocacy group. U.S. ethanol, which is almost all made with corn, could see demand drop almost 50% to about 6.6 billion gallons by 2050 due to fuel efficiency improvements, changing driving habits, and the rise of electric vehicles, according to the study. The outlook assumes that ethanol gasoline blend rates stay at the current 10%. Yet higher blends of 15% or more, along with ethanol-based sustainable aviation fuel and marine biofuel, could dramatically change the grim trajectory, the S&P analysis says. Development of the new markets could lead to a new era of U.S. ag growth. I'm Jeff Nally on the Cromwell Ag Radio Network.
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13: Memorial service for 88-year-old Gary E. Stein of Vandalia will be held on Saturday at 3 p.m. at Miller Funeral Home in Vandalia. 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A private burial will be held at a later date. Once again, that is funeral services for 88-year-old Gary E. Stein of Vandalia. News Center time is 6:43. We'll have sports coming up.
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13: In sports, Vandalia girls basketball split their two games in the Pana Girls League on Tuesday night. The Lady Vandals picked up a 29-13 win over KZ Westfield, but suffered a loss to Argenta Orana, 32-15 in their second game. Vandalia will get right back into action today as they will compete in the DeCoin Shootout. Brownstown St. Elmo girls basketball sandwiched a tight 1-point win in their second game of the day with big wins to start and end the day on Tuesday for day two of the SIBC Shootout in Effingham. BSC routed Lutheran Southern 51-17 to start the day before coming out on top in a 39-38 game over St. Joseph Ogden. After getting a big rest day, the Lady Bombers came back and finished the day with a 57-28 win over Carterville. BSC is now 5-1 on the week with three more games to play on the final day. BSC will take on Paris at 8:30 before hosting Effingham at 11:50 and wrapping up the day taking on North Clay at 3:10. Altamont girls basketball picked up a pair of wins in their second day of play in the SIBC Shootout in Effingham on Tuesday. In their second game of the day, the Lady Indians beat Lutheran Southern 31-27 and wrapped up the day beating NTC foe Neoga 33-17. Altamont The Lady Indians will be off for the rest of the week before competing in the North Clay Shootout Monday and Tuesday, June 22nd through the 23rd. The College World Series is down to the semifinals. After yesterday's action, we are down to the Final Four in Omaha. Today, North Carolina will take on West Virginia at 1 p.m. West Virginia will need two wins over UNC to advance, while the Tar Heels just need one to reach the championship round. At 6 p.m., Oklahoma will take on Georgia. The Bulldogs would need to win today and tomorrow to advance to the championship round, while Oklahoma just needs one win to advance. We'll have the broadcast of both games today on 104.7 FM, 102.7 FM, WPMB, available streaming at VandeliaRadio.com and on the Vandelia radio app. News Center time is 6:47. 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
13: Forecast for today, we'll see a slight chance of showers and thunderstorms between 10 and 3. Partly sunny skies with a high of 87. Tonight, showers and thunderstorms likely before 1 with a low of 67. For tomorrow, Thursday, we'll see a 20% chance of showers and thunderstorms after 3 with a high of 78. It is currently 64 degrees in downtown Vandalia.
21: Take a step back in time this weekend. It's a grand levee on the grounds of the Vandalia State House. 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For schedule updates, check out the Vandalia State House Facebook page. It's a grand levee this Friday and Saturday on the grounds of the Vandalia State House.
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21: It's the Grand Levee this Saturday on the grounds of the Vandalia State House. 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

Classic Hits, 107.1 WKRV, ELO, all over the world. Dan Michael, in this part of the world, it's 6:55 in the morning. 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Right now, Paul Simon, Slip Sliding Away.

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1: Mitch Anthony here with today's Daily Dose. We've all said it. There was something we felt we should have said or done, some place we should have been, but for some reason or another, we didn't. We shifted priorities or events and then said, oh well, it's the thought that counts. The truth is, the thought doesn't count for much. Gordon Drashillo wrote, if you do something that turns out wrong, you can almost always put it right, get over it, learn from it, or at least deny it. But once you've missed out on something, it's gone. There will be the girl you never got to say the right words to, the band you never got to see live, the winning streak you never got to cheer on, the brilliant retiring professor whose class you never took, the relative you never got close with. It's a long list, no matter what. Try to keep it as short as possible. Yes, it is the doing that counts. How often have we thought, I wish I would have when I could have? The next time you think about it, remember, it's not the thought that counts. It's the doing. This is Mitch Anthony reminding you once again that life is whatever you make it.
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0: 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It's the Grand Levee this Saturday on the grounds of the Vandalia State House. A ham and bean dinner will be Friday night from 5 to 7. Grand Levee on Saturday from 10 to 4. 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
1: WKRV, Dan Michael at 7:03, 3 minutes past 7 o'clock here on Wednesday morning. Curb weather, wind advisory in effect from 1 o'clock to 8 o'clock this afternoon and evening. A slight chance for showers and thunderstorms today, partly sunny and windy with a high 87. Winds could gust as high as 46 miles per hour in the afternoon. Showers and thunderstorms are likely tonight. Breezy with a low around 67, then a slight chance for afternoon showers. Tomorrow, increasing clouds with a high 78. Right now, sunshine and 65 in Vandalia, WKRV.
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2: City of Vandalia invites everyone to come out to the Grand Levee going on this Saturday. 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Friday from 6 to 9 will be Hooky. Saturday will be Deja Voodoo from 7 to 10. That's at Charter's Patio. Grand Levee will be going on this weekend. 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And that's a look at our community calendar on WKRV.

0: Classic Hits 107.1 WKRB, and that is Ambrosia. I'm Dan Michael, and this is Andrew Gold. Thank you for being a friend, WKRB.
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0: Classic Hits, 107.1 WKRV, Mike and the Mechanics. All I Need is a Miracle. It is 7:25, 25 minutes past 7 o'clock. Here on Wednesday morning, curve weather. Got a wind advisory this afternoon from 1 p.m. to 8 p.m. A slight chance for showers and thunderstorms in the daytime today. Mostly sunny and windy with a high 87. Tonight, showers and thunderstorms likely. Mostly cloudy and windy with a low 67 and a slight chance for afternoon showers. Tomorrow, increasing clouds, high 78. Right now, we've got sunshine and 65 in Vandalia at WKRV. It is time to get on the telly to call up Deal and Deli, Delmar Mills and Hex Chevrolet Vandalia. And away we go. 1-618-283-0381. And we will be with delightful, delicious, to sugar-free Delmar Mills of the Hills. Delmar the Thrill Mills will be with us right precisely exactly now.
1: Good morning, Hex Chevrolet Vandalia.
0: Good morning, Delmar Mills at Hex Chevrolet Vandalia. How are you this nice, fine, brisky morning?
1: I'm good. How are you doing?
0: I'm doing great. Well, Delmar, I got something for you here. Delmar, did you know that some people can taste words?
1: Really?
0: Yeah, here's the condition. I hope I pronounce it right. Lexical gustatory synesthesia. Lexical gustatory synesthesia causes people to experience specific tastes when they hear or read certain words. Like the word jail, for instance, might taste like cold bacon.
1: Really?
0: And the word derrick might taste like earwax. Do you know what earwax tastes like?
1: No, not really.
0: Neither do I. I wouldn't know it if I got it.
1: Yeah.
0: For some reason, I have not been compelled to eat my own earwax, or anyone else's for that matter.
1: It could be good for you. Who knows, you know? Maybe we should try that sometime. We should have a taste testing.
0: Yeah. When you say a certain word, it could taste like poo.
1: Ooh, yeah, that wouldn't be good.
0: But we don't know what that tastes like, do we? We don't know what that tastes like.
1: No, thank goodness. But that's a crazy condition. Who knows? I mean, you know, maybe, I don't know if that would help you or hurt you. It might make you hungrier.
0: Yeah.
1: I was going to say, well, it could help you. Maybe a good weight loss program, but not necessarily.
0: If you said good morning and then somehow it made you feel like, it was taste pizza.
1: I know. I knew you were going to say pizza. I knew you were going to say that.
0: It's either that or fried chicken.
1: Two things I love. I love. And we had a family reunion Sunday and out at the Vandalia Lake Marina, and it was nice because people brought fried chicken, and I don't get that a lot. So I was like, man, this is great. I love that. I love fried chicken. And my wife never fries chicken. I don't know why. She doesn't know how.
0: It's kind of hard to do.
1: Yeah, you got to have a little bit of a setup, and we don't have that. But she's not listening, so I can say that. It's not like she's a lazy fried chicken person, but you know, she just doesn't ever cook it.
0: I rely on the kindness of others to get my fried chicken.
1: I do too. Yeah, and there's some good places here in town to get it. You know, really. So you kind of rely on them a little bit. Nothing wrong with that. There's nothing wrong with that. So that being said, you know, whether you need to get fried chicken or you need to get a new vehicle, we're here to help you. You know, we've got some great ideas, and that's what we're here to help you do.
0: You know, when you say tracks. I taste pizza.
1: Yeah, that's not a bad idea. Like, we have this 2025 Chevrolet Trax that we just traded for. It's got 17,400 miles on it. And this would, this is a great car for somebody. I love these local trade-ins, and we sold brand new. So if someone's at the market, that's going to save you $4,000-$6,000 under what it was new. So this is a really good one to stop down and take a look at. It's sterling gray metallic in color. And don't forget, we give you a free Carfax report with all of our pre-owned automobiles, which makes it nice. There's also a 2017 Chevrolet Silverado 1500 out there with 82,000 miles on it. It's a great local trade-in, four-wheel drive crew cab. So I love these one-owner local trade-ins like this. So this is also one of those really, really good ones. And then we've got a car sitting in the front. It's got 6,800 miles on it. It is a 23 Chevrolet Equinox RS, so it is it's kind of the rally sport package, but it's got the blacked out wheels, a little bit sportier exterior, and interior as well, because it's got like the embroidered RS seats. So if you want to stop down and take a look at that, or kind of just drive one around a little bit, the big thing is with this is it's a roomy midsize SUV, but it's also great gas mileage, so that is very, very important. for all of us. So, yeah, stop down and take a look. We've also got a 2024 Chevrolet Colorado sitting out there on the lot. That is about $2,800 under retail. So if someone's looking for a low-mileage Chevy Colorado crew cab, that one also is 20,000 miles on it. So it's got a ton of warranty left on it
2: in
1: the factory. So stop down and take a look at these. We got a lot of late-model Chevy Silverado pickup trucks. Stop down and take a look at these things, and we're excited about that. We also got a truck in. It's a one-ton with utility bed that we just got in. So if someone's needing a nice tool truck or something like that on the farm, this would be a good one to stop down and take a look at. Look at our website. It's VandaliaChevy.com right here in person at 122 West Gallatin Street in beautiful downtown Vandalia, Illinois. Our phone number, 618-283-0381,
0: Delmar.
1: Happy Wednesday, buddy.
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0: Good morning, I'm Isaac Isringhausen with News Center. It is 7:32 on this Wednesday morning, 67 degrees in downtown Vandalia. We'll have your full forecast coming up. A few arrests from yesterday and overnight in Fayette County. 51-year-old Sammy Baldick of Pena was arrested on a failure to appear warrant. Baldick remains in the Fayette County Jail. 19-year-old Marissa Graham of Greenville was arrested on a pending charge of violation of order of protection. Graham was released from the Fayette County Jail. We will have a wild weather day that will lead to severe weather potentially this evening and tonight for the area. Our forecast for today calls for a chance of showers and thunderstorms during the day with a high of 87. Winds from the southeast will gust better than 45 miles per hour during the day. Then showers and storms are likely for tonight with a low of 67. Winds will be from the west and will gust better than 30 miles per hour tonight. Meanwhile, another shot at severe weather is over the area for this evening and tonight. In their latest weather briefing, the National Weather Service in St. Louis says this afternoon into the overnight, the greatest threats for severe storms will be in the west central Illinois during the afternoon and early evening, then moving to the south and southeast into our area. They add that all hazards are possible, with the greatest threats from severe storms being damaging straight-line winds and a lower threat from large hail and a strong tornado. As for a timeline, the northern part of Fayette County is in the 6 to 9 p.m. timeline, with the southern half of the county being in the 9 p.m. to midnight timeline, probably putting all of us in a time period around sunset as the strongest possibility for any severe storm. A good crowd was on hand Tuesday evening at Kaskaskia College Vandalia campus to get more information on geothermal energy coming to Vandalia. After a presentation on geothermal energy, representatives from Supplied Energy answered questions from the crowd about geothermal energy. Kyle Smith with Supplied Energy said that he was very pleased with the crowd that was on hand.
1: We had a good representation from a lot of people in town. We're really happy with it, and a lot of really good questions, and we got a lot of people signed up that came today and are really excited about the future of the project.
0: And Smith acknowledged that while geothermal sounds new, it has actually been around for over 100 years.
1: Yeah, it's classic, you know, change, new, something new, and something that sounds like it's a new technology, and actually it's not at all, and it's used from early in the 1900s in different communities and different downtown areas, and Vandalia has been blessed to have an opportunity to where if we can get everybody in town to participate, we would then have a thermal energy network right here in town.
0: And Smith is still encouraging the public to consider going geothermal.
1: Well, absolutely. So right now we're not asking for anybody to make a purchase, write any checks, nothing at all like that. We are looking for interest for everyone in town to be able to say, I'm interested in potentially putting this in if it was here available to me. So you can do that at VandaliaGeothermal.com, or you can actually contact us and we can have a conversation about it, and I welcome any questions. And so at that, we have an email address on the website as well. At VandaliaGeothermal.com.
0: If anyone would like to get more information or to get signed up, they can visit VandaliaGeothermal.com. Illinois Governor J.B. Pritzker has signed a $55.9 billion state budget for the 2027 fiscal year, with millions of dollars included for non-governmental organizations. The governor signed the budget legislation in Chicago on Tuesday. When asked by the Center Square about funding NGOs over other priorities, Pritzker said the organizations perform services on the better half of the government.
2: It's not like we're just willy-nilly providing money across the state. It's really with a focus on making sure that we're delivering on the priorities, the things that really matter to the working families.
0: The revenue plan includes several tax and fee increases. State Representative Blaine Willauer said regular working folks would be fighting the bill.
3: It's not going to be the lobbyists out on the rail. It's not going to be the insiders. It's not going to be the NGOs that get special payment from all this stuff.
0: The new spending plan takes effect July 1st. A state representative has filed new legislation aimed at keeping the Chicago Bears in Illinois, but Governor J.B. Pritzker says the Bears have to decide what they want first. State Representative Martin McLaughlin said House Bill 5797 is Arlington Heights specific and includes a negotiated property tax up front. McLaughlin said a third-party auditor would review taxing bodies and the Bears to prevent cost shifting.
4: They'll be called out on an annual basis, and that's where the protection is. There's an audit that'll be done each and every year. So it's a straight business deal.
0: When asked about McLaughlin's proposal on Tuesday, Governor J.B. Pritzker said the Bears need to express what they want in two bills that pass separately in the House and the Senate.
2: So just randomly putting a bill in that might be your idea or representative's idea, Representative McLaughlin's idea, doesn't necessarily solve the problem of addressing what the Bears may want.
0: Illinois House Speaker Chris Welch says he thinks the Bears want to stay in Illinois. News Center time is 7:38. We'll have obituary information up next.
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6: 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Take a step back in time this weekend. It's a grand levee on the grounds of the Vandalia State House. On Friday will be the ham and bean dinner from 5 to 7 p.m. Saturday activities will go on from 10 a.m. to 4 p.m., including an Abraham Lincoln presenter, tours of the Vandalia State House, 1800s period craft demonstrations, folk and dulcimer music, wood carving and judging, and much, much more. For schedule updates, check out the Vandalia State House Facebook page. It's a grand levee this Friday and Saturday on the grounds of the Vandalia State House. Mark your calendar for Sheldon Pup Schulte's Bailey Fest 2 and raffle coming up on Saturday, July 18th from 3 to 7 p.m. at the Fayette County Fairgrounds in Brownstown. There will be live entertainment provided by South of 16. There will be food trucks on site and a cash bar. There will be over $17,000 in cash given away in the raffle. There will be over 20 firearms up for deck of card drawings. All proceeds go to Darren Bailey for governor, and Darren Bailey will be in attendance for the event. Tickets will go fast for this event, so contact PUP today for tickets at 618-267-0572. At 618-267-0572. At Sheldon PUP Schulte's Bailey Fest 2 and raffle coming up on Saturday, July 18th at the Fayette County Fairgrounds in Brownstown. This ad paid for by Sheldon PUP Schulte.
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9: I'm Jeff Daly on the Cromwell Ag Radio Network. Well, despite speculation that Brazilian corn and soybean production will suffer in 2027 because of high fertilizer prices, low commodity prices, and other factors, a new analysis from the University of Illinois economist questions the narrative. While it may be tempting to forecast lower production now, Brazilian farmers have increased production in the past year, even when economic conditions have been difficult, the analysis says. The average annual expected production increase is about 6.5% for both crops. Recently released USDA production forecasts for the 26-27 marketing year show essentially similar growth for Brazil in 27. If realized, forecast production levels of both crops would exceed estimated levels for this year, which already are in historic marks. USDA forecasts, quote, have not made dramatic changes to production forecasts based on current economic conditions. The historical record offers little support for widespread farmer-driven retreat in production. U.S. International Trade Commission says it plans to conduct full reviews of countervailing duty orders to the U.S. placed 5 years ago on phosphate fertilizer from Morocco and Russia. That according to a Federal Register notice today. I'm Jeff Daly.
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11: Memorial services for 88-year-old Gary E. Stein of Vandalia will be held on Saturday at 3 p.m. at Miller Funeral Home in Vandalia. Visitation will be held 1 hour prior to the service from 2 to 3 p.m. on Saturday, also at the funeral home. A private burial will be held at a later date. Once again, that is funeral services for 88-year-old Gary E. Stein of Vandalia. News Center time is 7:43. We'll have sports up next.
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11: In sports, Vandalia girls basketball split their two games in the Pana League on Tuesday night. The Lady Vandals picked up a 29-13 win over Casey Westfield, but suffered a loss to Argenta Oriana 32-15 in their second game. Vandalia will get right back into action today as they will compete in the DeCoin Shootout. Brownstown St. Elmo girls basketball sandwiched a tight one-point win with their second game of the day in between two big wins to start and end the day on Tuesday for day two of the SIBC shootout in Effingham. BSC routed Lutheran Southern 51-17 to start the day before coming out on top 39-38 in a hard-fought win over St. Joseph Ogden. After getting a big rest, the Lady Bombers came back and finished the day with a 57-28 win over Carterville. BSC is now 5-1 on the week and will get three more games in today on the final day. Altamont girls basketball picked up a pair of wins on their second day of the SIBC shootout in Effingham on Tuesday. In their second game of the day, the Lady Indians beat Lutheran Southern 31-27, then wrapped up the day, beating NTC Foe 33-17. The Lady Indians will be off the rest of the week before competing in the North Clay shootout on Monday and Tuesday, June 22nd and the 23rd. After yesterday's action, we are down to the Final Four in Omaha. Today, North Carolina will take on West Virginia at 1 p.m. West Virginia will need two wins over UNC to advance, while the Tar Heels just need one to reach the championship round. At 6 p.m., Oklahoma will take on Georgia. The Bulldogs would need to win today and tomorrow to advance to the championship round, while Oklahoma just needs one win to advance. We'll have the broadcast for you today on 104.7 FM, 102.7 FM, WPMB, available streaming live at VandaliaRadio.com and on the Vandalia radio app. News Center time is 7:47. 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
11: Forecast for today, we'll see a 40% chance of showers and thunderstorms, mainly before 4, with a high of 87. Tonight, showers and thunderstorms likely before 1, with a low of 67. For tomorrow, Tuesday, we'll see a 20% chance of showers and thunderstorms after 3, with a high of 78. It is currently 67 degrees in downtown Vandalia.
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1: I'm Dan Weichel with weather on WKRV, brought to you by Ricky R. Cox Land Surveying. A slight chance for showers and thunderstorms today, partly sunny and windy with a high 87. Showers and thunderstorms likely tonight, mostly cloudy, low 67. Tomorrow, a slight chance for afternoon showers, increasing clouds, high 78. Ricky R. Cox Land Surveying handles all types of surveys. 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

0: It is Def Leppard. Hey, it's Marty. So ever notice that your breath has a stronger smell in the summer? It's true. Odor-causing bacteria thrive in a dry mouth, which is more common in warm weather, according to bad breath experts. Now, luckily, you can sweeten your breath by simply eating breakfast. Grabbing a bowl of cereal in the morning is all it takes to kickstart production of bacteria-destroying saliva in your mouth.
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13: I'm Dale Michael. Here's weather on WKRV, brought to you by Ricky R. Cox Land Surveying. Slight chance for showers and thunderstorms today. Partly sunny and windy, high 87. Showers and thunderstorms likely tonight, mostly cloudy, low 67. Then a slight chance for afternoon showers tomorrow, increasing clouds, high 78. Ricky R. Cox Land Surveying handles all types of surveys. 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
14: Take a step back in time this weekend. It's a grand levee on the grounds of the Vandalia State House. 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For schedule updates, check out the Vandalia State House Facebook page. It's a grand levee this Friday and Saturday on the grounds of the Vandalia State House.
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0: That is Counting Crows. You're listening to Marty. So coming up on Sunday is Father's Day. So, yeah, make sure you get Dad something nice. Do a little barbecue. You know, spend some time with Dad.
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and thunderstorms today. Partly sunny and windy, high 87. Showers and thunderstorms likely tonight, low 67. Then tomorrow, a slight chance for afternoon showers, increasing clouds, high 78. 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

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But if it did, whoa, what a plot twist. Didn't see that coming. 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

0: Berlin, Take My Breath Away, also Van Halen and the Eagles with Hotel California. 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
13: I'm Dan Weichel with weather on WKRV, brought to you by Ricky Arcox Land Surveying. A slight chance for showers and thunderstorms today, partly sunny and windy with a high 87. Showers and thunderstorms likely tonight, mostly cloudy, low 67. Tomorrow, a slight chance for afternoon showers, increasing clouds, high 78. 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
14: 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It's a grand levee this weekend on the grounds of the Vandalia State House. 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

0: A lot of miles with Black Velvet, also the Starship. Nothing's going to stop us now. Every time I hear that one, I think of the movie from the 80s, Mannequin, with Andrew McCarthy. It's Mackenzie and Will. Disclosure Day. Stay at the top. We got a bunch of new ones coming out this Friday, including a biggie. Toy Story 5 is out on Friday. 93% Rotten Tomatoes. Also out, Hugh Jackman and the Death of Robin Hood. 72% Rotten Tomatoes. And Leviticus is out as well. 95% Rotten Tomatoes for that one.
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9: City of Vandalia invites everyone to come out to the Grand Levee going on this Saturday. 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Saturday, there'll be an Abraham Lincoln presenter, old-time medicine show, kettle corn, Bud's homemade root beer, Lincoln Traveling Museum, and much, much more. City of Vandalia inviting everyone to come out for Grand Levee. It'll be on Saturday from 10 a.m. to 4 p.m. on the grounds of the Vandalia State House.
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0: Foreigner and head games. Wow, it is tough out there. John Tortorella, head coach of the Golden Knights, will no longer be the head coach of the Golden Knights. Even after he guided the team from a late season appointment to the Stanley Cup final, he is out. He will not be part of the coaching staff for the next season. He joined the organization in March of this year, hired after Bruce Cassidy was fired with 8 games left in the regular season.
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2: 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There will be over $17,000 in cash given away in the raffle. There will be over 20 firearms up for deck of card drawings. All proceeds go to Darren Bailey for governor, and Darren Bailey will be in attendance for the event. Tickets will go fast for this event, so contact PUP today for tickets at 618-267-0572. That's 618-267-0572. At Sheldon PUP Schulte's Bailey Fest 2 and raffle coming up on Saturday, July 18th at the Fayette County Fairgrounds in Brownstown. This ad paid for by Sheldon PUP Schulte.
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1: I'm Dale Michael. Here's weather on WKRB, brought to you by Ricky R. Cox Land Surveying. Slight chance for showers and thunderstorms today. Partly sunny and windy, high 87. Showers and thunderstorms likely tonight, mostly cloudy, low 67. Then a slight chance for afternoon showers tomorrow, increasing clouds, high 78. Ricky R. Cox Land Surveying handles all types of surveys. 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

0: Brian Adams with Everything I Do For You and the Stones. It's only rock and roll. Today's 72. Their Exile on Main Street album started a 4-week run at the top of the U.S. charts. The double album, regularly regarded as one of the band's best, features Rocks Off, Happy, Tumblin' Dice. It actually topped the charts in 6 countries. In 2012, Exile on Main Street was inducted into the Grammy Hall of Fame, the Stones' 4th album to be inducted.
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8: 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A slight chance for showers and thunderstorms today. Partly sunny and windy, high 87. Showers and thunderstorms likely tonight, low 67. Then tomorrow, a slight chance for afternoon showers, increasing clouds, high 78. 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
8: This is severe weather season. Severe thunderstorms and tornadoes can develop rapidly. At WKRV and WPMB, we'll keep you informed when severe weather is a possibility. 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

0: Depeche Mode and People Are People on a Wednesday. It's Mackenzie Father's Day coming up on Sunday. How are you gonna celebrate? Interesting. German Father's Day is traditionally a day for men to pull wagons filled with beer and food into the woods or through town for a day of drinking. It's also a day when emergency services are extremely busy.
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0: There's quite a few different versions of that one. Ram Jam and Black Betty, they did it in 77. It's Mackenzie. Happy hump day. So it looks like nobody won the Mega last night. So that jackpot's really big for Friday. The drawing for the Powerball is tonight. This jackpot, a little less than the Mega, but still decent size at $283 million. The cash value, $126.8 million.
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2: Take a step back in time this weekend. 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For schedule updates, check out the Vandalia State House Facebook page. It's a grand levee this Friday and Saturday on the grounds of the Vandalia State House.
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1: I'm Dan Weichel with weather on WKRV, brought to you by Ricky R. Cox Land Surveying. A slight chance for showers and thunderstorms today, partly sunny and windy with a high 87. Showers and thunderstorms likely tonight, mostly cloudy, low 67. Tomorrow, a slight chance for afternoon showers, increasing clouds, high 78. 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

0: Time to turn with 867-5309. Jenny, NXS and Kiss live rock and roll all night. Kiss are sharing some updates in regards to their Land Locked in Vegas schedule, which is happening in November, the 13th through the 15th at Virgin Hotels. This year at Kiss Cruise, Land Locked in Vegas, they've got activities lined up with each member of the band. Check out more details on their Facebook page. 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
6: I'm Dale Michael. Here's weather on WKRV, brought to you by Ricky R. Cox Land Surveying. Slight chance for showers and thunderstorms today. Partly sunny and windy, high 87. Showers and thunderstorms likely tonight, mostly cloudy, low 67. Then a slight chance for afternoon showers tomorrow, increasing clouds, high 78. Ricky R. Cox Land Surveying handles all types of surveys. 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

0: Private Eyes from Hall & Oates, also The Who and Who Are You. Last night, Roger Daltrey honored with the ASCAP Founders Award at the 2026 ASCAP London Celebrate Songwriters and Composers Invite Only event. Previous recipients include Paul McCartney, Billy Joel, Jeff Lynne, and more. Quite the honor for Roger Daltrey, who will hit the road for a solo tour starting in August.
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2: 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Mark your calendar for Sheldon Pup Schulte's Bailey Fest 2 and raffle coming up on Saturday, July 18th from 3 to 7 p.m. at the Fayette County Fairgrounds in Brownstown. There will be live entertainment provided by South of 16. There will be food trucks on site and a cash bar. There will be over $17,000 in cash given away in the raffle. There will be over 20 firearms up for deck of card drawings. All proceeds go to Darren Bailey for governor, and Darren Bailey will be in attendance for the event. Tickets will go fast for this event, so contact PUP today for tickets at 618-267-0572. At 618-267-0572. At Sheldon PUP Schulte's Bailey Fest 2 and raffle coming up on Saturday, July 18th at the Fayette County Fairgrounds in Brownstown. This ad paid for by Sheldon PUP Schulte. City of Vandalia invites everyone to come out to the Grand Levee going on this Saturday. Friday night will be the ham and bean dinner from 5 to 7 p.m. Grand Levee from 10 a.m. to 4 p.m. on Saturday. Saturday, there'll be an Abraham Lincoln presenter, old-time medicine show, Kettle Corn, Bud's Homemade Root Beer, Lincoln Traveling Museum, and much, much more. City of Vandalia inviting everyone to come out for Grand Levee. It'll be on Saturday from 10 a.m. to 4 p.m. on the grounds of the Vandalia State House.
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1: This is it. 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I am your friendly neighborhood radio guy, Dan Michael, and my prime directive is to entertain you by playing the songs they don't want you to hear, the forbidden music of your youth. 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

0: Classic Hits for Lunch on WKRV. Wrapping up a set with Creedence Clearwater Revival, and I heard it through the grapevine. Before that, the Rolling Stones, Can't You Hear Me Knocking, from 1971, the Sticky Fingers album. We start things out with AC/DC and TNT. I'm Dan Michael. This is Classic Hits for Lunch. We've got more of the songs They Don't Want You to Hear coming up. We've got a wind advisory in effect, starting at 1 o'clock and lasting until 8 o'clock this evening. This afternoon, a chance for showers and thunderstorms, partly sunny and windy, high 87. Showers and thunderstorms tonight, low 66, a slight chance for afternoon showers tomorrow, increasing clouds, high 78. It is mostly cloudy right now and 82 in Vandalia at Classic Hits for Lunch on WKRV.
1: Take a step back in time this weekend. 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For schedule updates, check out the Vandalia State House Facebook page. It's a grand levee this Friday and Saturday on the grounds of the Vandalia State House. 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Charter's Patio in downtown Vandalia will have Owen Goodman tonight from 6 to 8 p.m. On Friday from 11:30 to 1 will be Kristen Ann Murphy from the Flints. Friday from 6 to 9 will be Hooky. Saturday will be Deja Voodoo from 7 to 10. That's at Charter's Patio. Grand LeBay will be going on this weekend. 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Saturday will be the Grand LeBay going on from 10 a.m. to 4 p.m. You can get your truck all ready for the season. 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
0: 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We got Cheap Trick now with Dream Police. 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

0: Classic Hits for Lunch at WKRV, rolling out of a set with Supertramp and Another Man's Woman. Before that, the Planet P Project with Why Me, and we start things out with the Dream Police from Cheap Trick. I'm Dan Michael. This is Classic Hits for Lunch. It's looking kind of cloudy out there. Some of that shower and thunderstorm activity is out to the north, and it might just brush us a little bit later on. We got a wind advisory in effect from 1 o'clock this afternoon until 8 p.m. This afternoon, we got a chance for showers and thunderstorms, partly sunny and windy, high 87. Showers and thunderstorms tonight, low 66, a slight chance for afternoon showers tomorrow, increasing clouds, high 78. Looking out there right now, we've got clouds and some wind. It's 84. 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
2: 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It's a grand levee on the grounds of the Vandalia State House. On Friday will be the ham and bean dinner from 5 to 7 p.m. Saturday activities will go on from 10 a.m. to 4 p.m., including an Abraham Lincoln presenter, tours of the Vandalia State House, 1800s period craft demonstrations, folk and dulcimer music, wood carving and judging, and much, much more. For schedule updates, check out the Vandalia State House Facebook page. It's a grand levee this Friday and Saturday on the grounds of the Vandalia State House.
0: 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I'm Dan Michael, and I've got Jefferson Starship and Winds of Change. 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

Classics for Lunch at WKRV with David Bowie and Rebel Rebel. Just ahead of that, we heard from Led Zeppelin, Over the Hills and Far Away. We start things out with Jefferson Starship and Winds of Change. I'm Dan Michael. This is Classics for Lunch. And I got one more for you today. And it is from George Thorogood. A Drink Alone. 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

0: Quarter Flash and Harden My Heart, also Europe and Aerosmith's Sweet Emotion. Today, back in 94, Megadeth was kicked off of the tour with Aerosmith after Dave Mustaine was heard in an interview saying that his band should be the headliners. Jackal and Four Non Blondes open the remaining dates on the U.S. tour. 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
6: I'm Dan Weinkel. I've got weather on WKRV, brought to you by Ricky R. Cox Land Surveying. This afternoon, a chance for showers and thunderstorms, partly sunny and windy, high 87. Showers and thunderstorms tonight, low 60.

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0: You got lucky, baby, when I found you. Tom Petty and the Heartbreakers. It's Mackenzie Father's Day coming up on Sunday. And according to this survey, there's a big spending gap between Father's Day and Mother's Day. I'm not shocked about this, are you? 62% admit they spend more on Mother's Day.
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7: Mark your calendar for Sheldon Pub Schulte's Bailey Fest 2 and raffle coming up on Saturday, July 18th from 3 to 7 p.m. at the Fayette County Fairgrounds in Brownstown. There will be live entertainment provided by South of 16. There will be food trucks on site and a cash bar. There will be over $17,000 in cash given away in the raffle. There will be over 20 firearms up for deck of card drawings. All proceeds go to Darren Bailey for governor, and Darren Bailey will be in attendance for the event. Tickets will go fast for this event, so contact PUP today for tickets at 618-267-0572. That's 618-267-0572. At Sheldon PUP Schulte's Bailey Fest 2 and raffle coming up on Saturday, July 18th at the Fayette County Fairgrounds in Brownstown. 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

0: Maybe I'm amazed in Paul McCartney and Wings. Paul's got five kids. Today, 65, working at Abbey Road Studios in London. The Beatles completed work on the new Paul McCartney song called Yesterday, which is the most covered song in the history of recorded music. Yesterday has been covered by over 2,200 artists. It's Mackenzie. I'm out. Have a great Wednesday.
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1: I'm Dan Weichel. 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A chance for showers and thunderstorms this afternoon. Partly sunny and windy, high 87. Showers and thunderstorms tonight, low 66. Then tomorrow, a slight chance for afternoon showers, increasing clouds, high 78. 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

Phil Collins within the air tonight. Dan here. And in a few minutes, we'll hear from a band that will be retiring, although they did give us several years' notice. I'll explain about that in a few minutes. Right now, it's Van Halen with Jamie's Crying.

0: The Cure with Friday I'm in Love. And that's a band that will be retiring in 2029, according to frontman Robert Smith. And he said his reason for that specific time is it's when he will be 70 years old, and it'll also be the 50th anniversary of the debut album for The Cure, Three Imaginary Boys. So if you like round numbers, that is indeed the perfect time to say goodbye. 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
8: I'm Dan Michael. Here's a look at weather on WKRV, brought to you by Ricky R. Cox Land Surveying. This afternoon, a chance for showers and thunderstorms, partly sunny and windy, high 87. Showers and thunderstorms tonight, low 66. Then Thursday, a slight chance for afternoon showers, increasing clouds, high 78. 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
9: 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Mark your calendar for Sheldon Pup Schulte's Bailey Fest 2 and raffle coming up on Saturday, July 18th from 3 to 7 p.m. at the Fayette County Fairgrounds in Brownstown. There will be live entertainment provided by South of 16. There will be food trucks on site and a cash bar. There will be over $17,000 in cash given away in the raffle. There will be over 20 firearms up for deck of card drawings. All proceeds go to Darren Bailey for governor, and Darren Bailey will be in attendance for the event. Tickets will go fast for this event, so contact PUP today for tickets at 618-267-0572. At 618-267-0572. At Sheldon PUP Schulte's Bailey Fest 2 and raffle coming up on Saturday, July 18th at the Fayette County Fairgrounds in Brownstown. This ad paid for by Sheldon PUP Schulte. 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City of Vandalia invites everyone to come out to the Grand Levee going on this Saturday. Friday night will be the ham and bean dinner from 5 to 7 p.m. Grand Levee from 10 a.m. to 4 p.m. on Saturday. Saturday, there'll be an Abraham Lincoln presenter, old-time medicine show, kettle corn, Bud's homemade root beer, Lincoln Traveling Museum, and much, much more. City of Vandalia inviting everyone to come out for Grand Levee. It'll be on Saturday from 10 a.m. to 4 p.m. on the grounds of the Vandalia State House.
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0: Hey, it's Dan. I hope your Wednesday is going well so far. And right now we have Bon Jovi, Runaway.

0: Pretenders would time the Avenger. And the NBA Finals had a good TV rating. It was the highest rated NBA Finals since 1998. So to put that in perspective, the last time the NBA Finals had ratings that good, Michael Jordan was playing in them. You know what would be interesting is if Michael Jordan wanted to beat this year's numbers so he comes out of retirement to play next year. He's done it twice before, and I guarantee that would get ratings. 63-year-old Michael Jordan out there playing like something out of Space Jam.
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10: 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Saturday will be Deja Voodoo from 7 to 10. 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Grand LeBay will be going on this weekend. 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Saturday will be the Grand LeBay going on from 10 a.m. to 4 p.m. You can get your truck all ready for the season. 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

0: The Who with Bob O'Reilly. And there's new research that says 46% of women have anxiety about wearing swimsuits. So I wonder then if maybe sometimes we should pretend like it's the 1920s so everyone can feel comfortable when they swim. You know, guys can have those full-body bathing suits. Women basically wore dresses. We can all talk old-timey.
1: I tell you, Reginald, the water is just divine. The tide's out there, the bee's knees. Hop on in.
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3: Take a step back in time this weekend. 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For schedule updates, check out the Vandalia State House Facebook page. It's a grand levee this Friday and Saturday on the grounds of the Vandalia State House. 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
1: I'm Dale Michael. Here's weather on WKRV, brought to you by Ricky R. Cox Land Surveying. We've got a tornado watch in effect for the area until 10 p.m. This afternoon, a chance for showers and thunderstorms. Some of the storms could be severe, partly sunny, high 87. Showers and thunderstorms tonight. Some of the storms could be severe, low 66. Then tomorrow, a slight chance for afternoon showers, increasing clouds, high 78. 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

Bob Seger with Old Time Rock and Roll. And a product you might not expect is getting a camera in the future. Tell you about that in a few minutes. Right now, it's Pat Benatar with Invincible.

0: Huey Lewis in the news with I Want a New Drug. And I was reading where Apple AirPods may be getting cameras in the near future, except the cameras aren't really meant to record images that you would see. They're more used as AI sensors, which I think makes sense. You wouldn't want to be getting pictures from your AirPods all the time. You get those pictures and you're like, oh, look, more pictures of my ear. Wait a minute, is that wax? Oh my gosh, that's disgusting. This is in my body? Oh, I need to get rid of those AirPods. I never want to see this again. 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
6: I'm Dale Michael. Here's weather on WKRV brought to you by Ricky R. Cox Land Surveying. We've got a tornado watch in effect for the area until 10 p.m. This afternoon, a chance for showers and thunderstorms. Some of the storms could be severe, partly sunny, high 87. Showers and thunderstorms tonight. Some of the storms could be severe, low 66. Then tomorrow, a slight chance for afternoon showers, increasing clouds, high 78. 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
0: Hey, it's Dan. Hope your Wednesday's going well. And right now we have George Harrison. Got My Mindset on You.

0: The Rolling Stones with Mixed Emotions. And there have been rumors about feud and rivalry between the Rolling Stones and the Beatles for decades. And Mick Jagger actually addressed that on the Today Show. So he was asked about it, and he said, I think there was an element of truth in it. But I think there was an element of PR in it, too. But it was also London versus Liverpool, so it's a bit like L.A. and New York. Obviously, that was a good talking point for press to get on. So, yeah, Mick Jagger saying maybe it was a little overblown, but there was something there.
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0: Bon Jovi with Bed of Roses. And Dee Snider, Twisted Sister's frontman, was doing a Q&A online this week when Bon Jovi came up. And he started talking about Richie Sambora, Bon Jovi's guitarist at one point who's no longer in the band. And Dee Snider wrote, his vocals are underrated too, talking about Sambora. I didn't realize how much singing he did, all the high parts, until I watched them from side stage. He's the singer in that band. And then people were saying, wait a minute, I thought John Bon Jovi was hitting those high notes, and Dee Snider doubled down. So an interesting sort of conversational bomb that Dee Snider threw out there.
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1: I'm Dale Michael. Here's weather on WKRV, brought to you by Ricky R. Cox Land Surveying. We've got a tornado watch in effect for the area until 10 p.m. This afternoon, a chance for showers and thunderstorms. Some of the storms could be severe, partly sunny, high 87. Showers and thunderstorms tonight. Some of the storms could be severe, low 66. Then tomorrow, a slight chance for afternoon showers, increasing clouds, high 78. Ricky R. Cox Land Surveying handles all types of surveys. They've been in business for more than 30 years. 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

Van Morrison with Brown Eyed Girl, and apparently thermometers could be very different in the near future. I want to tell you about that in a few minutes. Right now it's Van Morrison and Brown Eyed Girl.

0: jump from Van Halen. And a team at MIT has developed a new thermometer about the size of a berry that you swallow, and then it sends information and temperature readings from your innards. Now, I think, as far as I can tell, it is a one-use product, which is important. I'm not fishing that thing out. 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
6: I'm Dale Michael. Here's weather on WKRV, brought to you by Ricky R. Cox Land Surveying. We've got a tornado watch in effect for the area until 10 p.m. This afternoon, a chance for showers and thunderstorms. Some of the storms could be severe, partly sunny, high 87. Showers and thunderstorms tonight. Some of the storms could be severe, low 66. Then tomorrow, a slight chance for afternoon showers, increasing clouds, high 78. Ricky R. Cox Land Surveying handles all types of surveys. 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
0: Hey, it's Dan. I hope you're having a great hump day. And right now we have ZZ Top, a song called Legs.

0: Stray Cats with Rock This Town. And the Steve Martin and Martin short series, Only Murders in the Building on Hulu, announced season 6 casting. It's amazing to me that they're doing a season 6 of this, because of the way it was originally billed, it was almost like they were saying Martin Short and Steve Martin were kind of doing one last little fun project before they ride off into the sunset. That was 5 years ago. These guys are on season 6, and I think Steve Martin is 80, and Martin Short is 76, so they must be having a good time that they're still doing this.
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0: Aerosmith with What It Takes. And there's health experts now saying that you should change your bed sheets about once a week. They said if you don't, you could risk acne and fungal issues and all sorts of health problems. And they said most people actually do go months, so they're trying to change that a bit. Yeah, I change my sheets weekly. I didn't always do that, though. When I was first out on my own, I thought sheets were, like, permanent. You know, like, I would install sheets the same way I would install hardwood floors. Like, all right, well, the sheets are in. There they shall remain for all of time. But now I take them off and wash them once a week.
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0: I'm Isaac Isringhausen with News Center. We will have a wild weather day, and that will lead to severe weather potentially this evening and tonight for the area. Our forecast for today calls for a chance of showers and storms during the day with a high of 87. Winds from the southwest will gust better than 45 miles per hour during the day. Then showers and storms likely for tonight with a low of 67. Winds will be from the west and will gust better than 30 miles an hour tonight. Meanwhile, another shot at severe weather is over the area for this evening and tonight. In their latest weather briefing, the National Weather Service in St. Louis says this afternoon and into overnight, the greatest threats for severe storms will be west central Illinois during the afternoon and early evening, then moving to the south and southeast and into our area. They add that all hazards are possible, with the greatest threats from severe storms being damaging straight line winds and a lower threat from large hail and a strong tornado. As for a timeline, the northern is in the 6 to 9 p.m. timeline, with the southern half of the county being in the 9 p.m. to midnight timeline, probably putting all of us at a time period at around sunset as the strongest possibility for any severe storms. A good crowd was on hand Tuesday evening at Kaskaskia College Vandalia campus to get more information on geothermal energy coming to Vandalia. After a presentation on geothermal energy, representatives from Supplied Energy answered questions from the crowd about geothermal. Kyle Smith with Supplied Energy said he was very pleased with the crowd that was on hand.
1: We had a good representation from a lot of people in town. We're really happy with it, and a lot of really good questions, and we got a lot of people signed up that came today and are really excited about the future of the project.
0: And Smith acknowledged that while geothermal sounds new, it has actually been around for over 100 years.
1: Yeah, it's classic, you know, change, new, something new, and something that sounds like it's a new technology, and actually it's not at all, and it's used from early in the 1900s in different communities and different downtown areas, and Vandalia has been blessed to have an opportunity to where if we can get everybody in town to participate, we would then have a thermal energy network right here in town.
0: And Smith is still encouraging the public to keep considering going with geothermal.
1: Well, absolutely. So right now we're not asking for anybody to make a purchase, write any checks, nothing at all like that. We are looking for interest for everyone in town to be able to say, I'm interested in potentially putting this in if it was here available to me. So you can do that at VandaliaGeothermal.com. Or you can actually contact us, and we can have a conversation about it, and I welcome any questions. And so at that, we have an email address on the website as well at VandaliaGeothermal.com.
0: If anyone would like more information or to get signed up, they can visit VandaliaGeothermal.com. Illinois Governor J.B. Pritzker has signed a $55.9 billion state budget for the 2027 fiscal year, with millions of dollars included for non-governmental organizations. The governor signed the budget legislation in Chicago on Tuesday. When asked by the Center Square about funding NGOs over other priorities, Pritzker said the organizations perform services on behalf of the government.
2: It's not like we're just willy-nilly providing money across the state. It's really with a focus on making sure that we're delivering on the priorities, the things that really matter.
0: The revenue plan includes several tax and fee increases. State Representative Blaine Willhauer said regular working folks would be footing the bill.
3: It's not going to be the lobbyists out on the rail. It's not going to be the insiders. It's not going to be the NGOs that get special payment.
0: The new spending plan takes effect on July 1st. A state representative has filed new legislation aimed at keeping the Chicago Bears in Illinois, but Governor J.B. Pritzker says the Bears have to decide what they want first. State Representative Martin McLaughlin said House Bill 5797 is Arlington Heights specific and includes a negotiated property tax up front. McLaughlin said a third-party auditor would review taxing bodies and the Bears to prevent cost shifting.
4: They'll be called out on an annual basis, and that's where the protection is. There's an audit that'll be done each and every year. So it's a straight business.
0: When asked about McLaughlin's proposal on Tuesday, Governor J.B. Pritzker said the Bears need to express what they want in two bills passed separately in the House and the Senate.
2: So just randomly putting a bill in that might be your idea or representative's idea, Representative McLaughlin's idea, doesn't necessarily solve the problem of addressing what the Bears may want.
0: Illinois House Speaker Chris Welch said he thinks the Bears want to be in Illinois. We'll have obituary information coming up.
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1: Memorial services for 88-year-old Gary E. Stein of Vandalia will be held on Saturday at 3 p.m. at Miller Funeral Home in Vandalia. Visitation will be held 1 hour prior to the service from 2 to 3 p.m. on Saturday. Also at the funeral home, a private burial will be held at a later date. Once again, that is funeral services for 88-year-old Gary E. Stein of Vandalia. We'll have sports coming up.
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1: In sports, Vandalia girls basketball split their two games in the Pana Girls League on Tuesday night. The Lady Vandals picked up a 29-13 win over Casey Westfield, but suffered a loss to Argenta Orania 32-15 in their second game. Vandalia will get right back into action today as they will compete in the DeCoin Shootout. Brownstown San Elmo girls basketball sandwiched a tight 1-point win in their second game of the day with big wins to start and end the day on Tuesday for day two of the SIBC Shootout in Effingham. BSE routed Lutheran Southern 51-17 to start the day before coming out on top 39-38 in a hard-fought battle with St. Joseph Ogden. After getting a big rest, the Lady Bombers came back and finished the day with a 57-28 win over Carterville. BSC is now 5-1 on the week with three more games to play at the final day of the SIBC Shootout. Altamont girls basketball picked up a pair of wins in their second day of the SIBC Shootout in Effingham on Tuesday. The Lady Indians beat Lutheran South 31-27 before wrapping up the day, beating NTC Foe Nioga 33-17. The Lady Indians will be off the rest of the week before competing in the North Clay Shootout on Monday and Tuesday, June 22nd and 23rd. The College World Series is down to the semifinals. After yesterday's action, we are down to the Final Four in Omaha. Today, North Carolina will take on West Virginia at 1 p.m. West Virginia would need two wins over UNC to advance, while the Tar Heels need just one to reach the championship round. At 6 p.m., Oklahoma will take on Georgia. The Bulldogs would need to win today and tomorrow to advance to the championship round, while Oklahoma just needs one win to advance. We'll have the broadcast today on 104.7 FM, 102.7 FM, WPMB, available streaming at VandaliaRadio.com and on the Vandalia radio app. We'll have your forecast up next.
0: 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It's a grand levee on the grounds of the Vandalia State House. On Friday will be the ham and bean dinner from 5 to 7 p.m. Saturday activities will go on from 10 a.m. to 4 p.m., including an Abraham Lincoln presenter, tours of the Vandalia State House, 1800s period craft demonstrations, folk and dulcimer music, wood carving and judging,

0: and much, much more. For schedule updates, check out the Vandalia State House Facebook page. It's the Grand Levee this Friday and Saturday on the grounds of the Vandalia State House.
1: Forecast for today, we'll see a slight chance of showers and thunderstorms, partly sunny skies with a high of 87. Tonight, showers and thunderstorms likely with a low of 67. For tomorrow, Thursday, we'll see a slight chance of afternoon showers with a high of 78.
0: 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Friday from 6 to 9 will be Hookie. Saturday will be Deja Voodoo from 7 to 10. That's at Charter's Patio. Grand Levee will be going on this weekend. Friday night will be the Ham and Bean Dinner, 5 to 7 p.m. at the Vandalia State House. Saturday will be the Grand Levee going on from 10 a.m. to 4 p.m. You can get your truck all ready for the season. 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

0: No. You're one of my kind.
1: In excess, I need you tonight. A band that was a first-time nominee for the Rock and Roll Hall of Fame this year. They ultimately did not make it into the final list of inductees, but they were on the ballot for the first time, even though they had been eligible for decades. And NXS fans do push for them to be in the Rock and Roll Hall of Fame. So they didn't quite make it, but I would think you might be encouraged as an NXS fan. There's progress there. They're at least being recognized. They're at least in the conversation.
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0: REO Speedwagon in time for me to fly. And did you see SpaceX became a publicly traded company a few days back? And yesterday, they actually passed Microsoft in market cap. More valuable than Microsoft, which I'm so confused by. What exactly is the plan to make money with the space company? What are we putting convenience stores on Mars or something? What is the angle here? I think I've read that they do AI and satellites, so I guess that's what people are thinking, but I'm not going to pretend I understand all this.
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0: David Bowie and fame. How about this for a story? Residents of Boston report that a couple days ago, Scottish soccer fans were blasting bagpipes at 6 a.m. before Scotland's World Cup match. I would be so confused if I was woken up at 6 a.m. with bagpipes out of a dead sleep. What's that? What are we doing? Do we march on the British at dawn? Is Braveheart coming? Freedom!
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6: This is severe weather season. Severe thunderstorms and tornadoes can develop rapidly. At WKRV and WPME, we'll keep you informed when severe weather is a possibility. 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We'll bring you the latest forecasts from the National Weather Service and current radar reports. 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
1: I'm Dale Michael with weather on WKRV, brought to you by Ricky R. Cox Land Surveying. We got a tornado watch in effect until 10 p.m. Showers and thunderstorms tonight, mainly before midnight. Some of the storms could be severe. Low 66. Then Thursday, a slight chance for afternoon showers, increasing clouds, high 78. Ricky R. Cox Land Surveying handles all types of surveys. They've been in business for more than 30 years. 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
2: City of Vandalia invites everyone to come out to the Grand Levee going on this Saturday. 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

You're in the right place to hear the A to Z of the best music ever made. 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

0: Jesus Jones with Right Here, Right Now, and I was reading about an auction of Hollywood memorabilia that has some pretty great things. So the big ticket item is expected to be a lightsaber that has Luke Skywalker's severed hand from The Empire Strikes Back from near the end of that movie. That's expected to start at $1 million. They also talked about a pair of boxing boots from Rocky III, a Wicked Witch hat from The Wizard of Oz, Willy Wonka's hat from Charlie and the Chocolate Factory is expected to be one of the least expensive things there. They also have hoverboards from Back to the Future too. I would love to have those. But honestly, I'd be a little disappointed when they didn't work as hoverboards. I know intellectually they don't, but still, when I got it, I'd be like, oh, well, I guess that's still kind of cool.
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10: I'm Dan Weichel with weather on WKRV, brought to you by Ricky R. Cox Land Surveying. We got a tornado watch in effect until 10 p.m. Showers and thunderstorms tonight, mainly before midnight. Some of the storms could be severe. Low 66. Then Thursday, a slight chance for afternoon showers, increasing clouds, high 78. Ricky R. Cox Land Surveying handles all types of surveys. 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
11: 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There will be over $17,000 in cash given away in the raffle. There will be over 20 firearms up for deck of card drawings. All proceeds go to Darren Bailey for governor, and Darren Bailey will be in attendance for the event. Tickets will go fast for this event, so contact PUP today for tickets at 618-267-0572. That's 618-267-0572. At Sheldon PUP Schulte's Bailey Fest 2 and raffle coming up on Saturday, July 18th at the Fayette County Fairgrounds in Brownstown. 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
0: Hey, it's Dan, and in a few minutes I want to tell you about a very confusing criminal attempt from a high-profile athlete. But right now it's Mike and the Mechanics with All I Need Is a Miracle.

0: Peter Gabriel was shocked the monkey. And boxer Floyd Mayweather Jr. is facing felony charges for theft and intent to defraud after supposedly passing a bad check for a $200,000 watch. Wow. Now, here's the thing I don't understand. Did he already run out of money? Like, how is he stealing a $200,000 watch? The guy made $1 billion in his career. So is it possible he's already run through that, or does he just like stealing? It's a very confusing criminal attempt. A felony for a $200,000 watch from a guy who's made $1 billion.
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12: 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It's the Grand LeBay going on this Saturday from 10 a.m. to 4 p.m. on the grounds of the Vandalia State House. There'll be wood carving and judging, tours of the Vandalia State House, an Abraham Lincoln presenter, Lincoln Traveling Museum, kettle corn, Bud's homemade root beer, and much, much more. 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
3: The National Weather Service in Lincoln has issued a flash flood warning for Northern Clark County, Northern Coles County, Southern Douglas County, Southern Edgar County until 10 p.m. At 6:40 p.m., Doppler radar indicated thunderstorms producing heavy rain across the warned area. Between 1 and 2 inches of rain have fallen. Additional rainfall amounts of 1 to 3 inches are possible in the warned area. Flash flooding is ongoing or expected to begin shortly. Expected hazards include flash flooding caused by thunderstorms. Source, radar. The following impacts are expected: flash flooding of small creeks and streams, urban areas, highways, streets and underpasses, as well as other poor drainage and low-lying areas. Some locations that will experience flash flooding include Charleston, Paris, Tuscola, Arcola, Arthur, Atwood, Oakland, Kansas, Ashmore, Humboldt, Brockton, Vermilion, Raritan, Edgar County Airport, Cooksville, Bourbon, Hinsboro, Isabel, Redmond, and Garrett. This includes the following state parks: Walnut Point State Park. This includes the following highways: Interstate 70 between mile markers 146 and 154. Interstate 57 between mile markers 193 and 210.
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0: the Edgar Winter Group in Frankenstein. And I have been enjoying the World Cup, although it does make me feel a little bit dumb. Like today I saw Portugal and the Democratic Republic of the Congo play to a draw, which I think is a huge upset. I think Portugal was expected to win. But I was realizing I don't know anything about the Democratic Republic of the Congo. Like, could you ask me to identify it on a map? You could. I would guess wrong 9 times before I got to the right country, but you could.
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1: I'm Dan Weichel with weather on WKRV, brought to you by Ricky R. Cox Land Surveying. We got a tornado watch in effect until 10 p.m. Showers and thunderstorms tonight, mainly before midnight. Some of the storms could be severe. Low 66. Then Thursday, a slight chance for afternoon showers, increasing clouds, high 78. Ricky R. Cox Land Surveying handles all types of surveys. They've been in business for more than 30 years. Call 283-2637, 283-2637, or check them out on Facebook.